There may be side effects from listening to Dave and Chuck the Freak in the Morning on 103.7 The Crow. Don't say we didn't warn you.

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Everything that rocks.

0: 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Taking a walk there with Pantera. Miss you, my friend, Diamond Darrell. 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
1: And you can get in. Rock the country. Kid Rock, Stain. Denzel's got your chances of 2 passes for the weekend to rock the country. Hang out with him tomorrow. He'll let you know. This is so, so easy. Super easy. He'll tell you what the song is and what hour you're going to hear it in. I'm like, wow, don't even make them work for it, man. And then those winners get into a bigger drawing for a possible VIP passes for the weekend. Dang, pretty sweet. Hail to the King, Avenged Sevenfold, Shine Down on the way, and everybody else who rocks, stick around. It's The Crow.

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Autumn King's Gone, Gone, Gone. That reminds me of Scary Terry, Saturday Night Me. Are you scared? Just throwing that in the middle because I can. Buck Cherry coming on the Roar Like Thunder tour, and we want you to go backstage. So stick around, keep your ear peeled, and listen up because the information is coming. Hell, it might even be with me on the prize control. Who knows how you're going to get backstage, but we got the info coming for you real soon. It's AC/DC on the Crow.

sleep. I'm counting sheep but running out. As time ticks by, still I try.

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0: 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The 27th and 28th, it's going down at the fairgrounds. Kid Rock's coming back to headline Saturday night, and you get Stained on Sunday.

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1037 The Crow is the official station of the USS South Dakota. Yeah, but for the record, we really do dig battleships.

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2: Areas of rain in the forecast for today. Our high temperature just 73 this afternoon. Northwest wind at 15 to 30 miles per hour. Those showers will become more widely scattered later today. Partly cloudy tonight, low temperature 56. And then tomorrow, back up to 87, mostly sunny. Widely scattered showers possible Friday night, early Saturday. From the Storm Center at Kelloland TV, I'm Brian Karstens.
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4: From the Kello.com News Center, I'm Tom Rooney. Orange cone season is going to new heights starting today. The northbound I-229 exit ramp at Western Avenue will be closed for about a week for repairs. Minnesota Avenue north of 9th Street will also be closing starting tomorrow. And the bridge at 12th and Grange will be partially closed for repairs starting tomorrow. The South Dakota Board of Economic Development has improved funding for several projects through the Ready Fund, including nearly $30 million for the new Smithfield plant. The Smithfield plant is expected to cost $1.29 billion. And South Dakota residents will receive over $50,000 as part of an 18-state settlement with GS Labs for excess fees charged on COVID-19 tests. Attorney General Marty Jackley says the company also failed to deliver timely test results and misled consumers. From the Kello.com News Center, I'm Tom Rooney.
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0: 1037 The Krell, have a drink on me with AC/DC, and you could literally have a drink on me if you win this $25 gift card to the Woodgrain Brewery. 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David Berkey of Flandreau was one of our latest winners, and he's going to have a nice tall, cold one from the Woodgrain Brewery and 1037 The Krell. I think after a break, we're going to do Linkin Park. I've got that new one from The Architects coming up in a few minutes, and Piercy and Rat on the way.
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Everything that rocks.